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0: Responding. What's the location of this fire?
1: I copy you en route. I'm still trying to get a better location. Break. There's a lot long that I'm trying to translate on my map, but it's not showing Gatlin Roads yet. So it might just happen. I'll get that break.
0: To Tiller Fire Hall for apparatus pickup. 4801.
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0: 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Do we know, is this a wildland fire or a structure fire?
1: I have no specific information. This was an Apple device that requested emergency services for an other type fire. I have not been able to get a response from the device where by text or by phone. I'm looking at my mapping. It looks like it's going to be out Castle Rock Fork near Black Rock Fork. I'm trying to get further.
0: I'll be out by Castle Rock Fork, 2702.

0: 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Looks like for the mapping, it's going to be on Castle Rock Fork between the turnoffs for Black Rock and Fish Lake Creek.
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1: Yeah, Latin Long shows that it would be on Forest Service ground. Has anybody from the Forest Service been notified of this incident?
0: Not yet. I'm just realizing the location. Break. I will notify them. I still can't get a response from the person reporting at this time.
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0: 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From my map, I was able to narrow it down to be on Castle Rock Fork between the turnoffs for Black Rock Fork and Fish Lake Creek. That's as close as I can get.
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11 Santa Clara, copy your now, 482 Oak Valley Loop in Winchester for 79-year-old female, conscious breathing. 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

0: 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To request the stage, the officers are out in front of Umpqua Safari RV Park. One subject tased, break. 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I'll advise when it's code 4. 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
1: 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Copy 2094, 2081, in 11 to hit at 1176 Holland Route 4690. Female, conscious and breathing. She fell, hit her head. She's sweating a lot, complaining of a severe headache. She's vomiting. The fall occurred about an hour ago. She hasn't been steady on her feet lately, and the rest of the symptoms onset after that.

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1: Notify emergency troubleshoot dimension. Reduced LOC, altered GPS, or reduced GPS, towed Grand Little Falls, 20 minutes.
0: Confirming the last portion was reduced GCS post-ground level fall?
1: That's correct. We have a 20-minute transport.
0: Copy, level 76, 1933.

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Hello, 35-1174, both in route. Possible injury accident. It's an iPhone crash notification. The Latin long given shows the 7700 block of Old 99 North near Terra Firma break. My map shows that there could possibly be on the southbound side of the freeway, approximately milepost 130 and a half. Nobody's answering the line.

Fire Dispatch 1174, we're receiving a call from the insurance company advising of a 2012 Ford Mustang possibly involved in an MVA. There was no contact made with the driver with them either.

I copy. UTL 199 to Wilbur, 1955.

0: dispatch. Units responding to Old 99 North. 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I reached the phone owner. He left it on top of his vehicle and it fell off.
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3: 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We went transporting code 1 at 1755. We are now transport complete.

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1: 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This is Musk Investigation, visible from the 15905 southbound. Report of smoke on the west side of the freeway, approximately 200 to 300 yards. Unknown source.
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0: 2334 to fire dispatch. This was on, supposedly on the west side of the freeway, correct?
1: That's affirmed, west side of the freeway.
0: Be that UTL so far at the 159.
1: Copy, 2334 UTL so far, break, fire dispatch 6874, do you have traffic?

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0: Yeah, I see a little bit of like drift smoke at about the 158, but I can't see any definitive.

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0: This is a burn pile that is in the burn All of 2300 units can clear 2382 available.
1: Two out at 4180 on loft, attendant burn pile. 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

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Possible vehicle burn. 1236 Southeast Locust, Oakland. Oakland Fire, respawn. Illegal burn. 1236 Northeast Locust in Oakland. 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Report of a subject laying in the rocks between the on-ramp and the freeway near the 129. Appeared to be a female in a dark-colored sweater and jeans.

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1: Curtis, sir.
0: There's no medical needed here. We're going to have a guy just on one.
1: 1174, copy, no medical needed. Confirming you're giving a courtesy ride to Sutherland. Copy, is there any need for law enforcement?

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1: 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It's going to be an unattended burn. 1236 Northeast Locust. They're possibly burning trash. They're supposed to go up the hill from that location. You should be able to see it there.

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1: 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It's going to be a two-vehicle MVA, no lane blockage. Both drivers are out of the vehicles, but there are children inside one of the vehicles that are requesting to be checked.

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0: Well, scene 42 in Brockway. Three vehicles off the roadway. Debris in the roadway, continue. Low 32, 72 Brockway, command.
1: One 36 on scene, three vehicles off the roadway. There is debris in the road. Continue 1172. Up 36 establishing Brockway, command.

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I can smell it, but the PR is unable to see the fire. I believe it's nearby that address.

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You can smell it, but the PR is not able to see the fire, but believes it's nearby that address.

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6871, you're on route 6722, Driver Valley Road. 16-year-old female, conscious breathing. She's pots and has been fainting. Has passed out approximately four times today.

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0: 2334 in service. Milepost 169, I-5 northbound. Report of a green minivan off the roadway into some bushes. Unknown further.
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1: 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The windows are tinted too dark and it's locked. I'm going to be investigating with a flashlight.
0: Is it a 44?

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6876 at Coffee en route. It's going to be at the Gary Lee Coffee Station Center by Great Coffee Smell. 34-year-old male has an eye injury after being assaulted. He's advising the incident occurred at a different location last night. He advises his eye is bleeding. We're still gathering further. I do have law enforcement en route.

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0: 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I'm going to be out with a disabled vehicle at the 167 southbound.
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0: 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He's about 230.

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6072, copy and route to the Elm Cottages, 2605 Van Pelt. Power seems to be out in the area, and I'm here advising that there's an oil coming from that unit. The porch light is also flashing in unison. They were concerned that the female inside may have had some sort of medical issue, as she didn't seem to be aware.

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3031 and copy your route of carbon monoxide detector sounding. Peer advised that it was plugged into an outlet. The power recently went out. It did come back on, but only half the lights in the house came back, and they seem very dim. He assumes it's related to that. There's no other concerns noted at this time. Pre-alert fire alarm.

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1135, a copied route, Curry Manor, 458, Quail Lane, a commercial fire alarm showing general fire. 1132, a copied route as well.

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1: Affirm, seems to be an outage in the Roseburg area affecting about 2,200 people. Fire dispatch 1332. 1332, disregard. Fire dispatch 1331. An employee called back. They did advise that there is smoke coming in the front Laurelwood building. They're evacuating subject.
2: You were broken, but confirming there is smoke inside the building.
1: From an employee called in and advised that there's smoke coming in through the first floor of the Laurelwood building, and they were going to be evacuating.
2: 1331 copies.
3: Copies. Can you switch that to my NBC? I'll be responding to Laurelwood.
1: Affirming. Did you want me to just tap out for commercial fire or stamp?
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1: 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Confirming that you went to Van Pelt, correct?
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0: 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They just received two new trips showing the shunt power monitor.
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1331, 1332, Happy Oregon Route, 1800 on the Sheway, 414. It's a fire alarm sounding, no smoke or flame seen. 2 by Houston,

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0: copy that you advised that they were going to be on fire watch. 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

0: 6874, I copy your route. We are going to let first responders know as well for a 31-year-old male who's in seizure.
1: Fire dispatch, 6874.
0: Go ahead.
1: Agreed with the first responders, and is there any chance there's a helicopter available?
0: Confirming, do you want me to have them on?
1: Affirm.

0: Fire dispatch is 6874. Can you advise which LZ?
1: Auto land, if this is at their actual resort, I'm sure there's a parking lot there.

0: Fire dispatch to 6874. We're being advised it's actually cabin 38, so we're going to advise the helo to use the parking lot, and first responders were reached. He's getting other calls. He'll be responding. First Detroit.
1: 6874, and our ETA is 1 hour and 30 minutes.
0: Six, seven, four, seven, three.

0: Fire dispatch to 6874.
1: 6874.
0: Airlink advised that they have a 43-minute ETA in Kenilworth. And reach 8 is unavailable.
1: 6874, go ahead and activate Airlink. Our ETA is still an hour and 20-ish.
0: So 741.

going to launch with an ETA of 38. I'll try to update the first responder, but I have it as well. 6874.

668, smoke investigation, gray smoke scene behind 269 Quiet Mountain Road, cross of Highway 42 in Camas Valley at 7:15.

0: Fire dispatch 6874. Just advising, air leak's probably about 17 minutes out now. They do have the LZ set up at the north entrance, and Troy, the first responder, was updated.
1: Copy, broken traffic. Sounds like LZ is set up at the north entrance parking lot, and they've got a 15-minute ETA, correct?
0: About 17, 16, 17-minute ETA at this point.
1: Copy, broken traffic. We're still 45 minutes out. We'll be able to...

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1132, 1133, 1136, 1103 in Umpqua Valley. Respond to report about RV on fire. Area of Holt and Dyke, possible address of 143 Cobb Street at 8...

1136 and 1132 responding. One pair of believers appears to be fully engulfed and it set a tree on fire. There's other structures close by as well.

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1: We were told they did not think anybody was inside.
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1: 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Nobody in the structure, 821.

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1: 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Fire stock down at this time. 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

0: 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Can we... Just confirming I can stand down on the marker.
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0: 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And if VISTA was advised and they do provide services to that location, they will be responding. They'll call back with ETA.
1: 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If you could also have power come. Looks like there might be a little bit of smoke, fire damage to some overhead power lines.

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0: Now we could use a little more information, and you're breaking up.
1: Copy. This is going to be the area of Cabot Creek behind a gate for Sierra Pacific Industries property. The one of the employees can see a column of smoke. Assumes it's probably from a lightning strike.
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0: 2281 on scene. We're scoping out a small column of smoke. We'll inform all of you in a minute.
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1: Go ahead.
0: No, I need to go ahead and advise the Forest Service duty officer, and I've got a legal form approximate.

0: 2281, I copied that I need to advise Forest Service. I couldn't copy the part about legal form.
1: That's correct, and I

0: Go ahead, Cliff.
1: It's Township 28 South Range R2 West Section 18 in the northwest quarter.
0: Copy that. And any update as far as the smoke scene or fire or what?
1: That's affirmative. It's definitely a smoke and a possible leftover lightning strike. And it's not doing a whole lot right now. It is smoldering approximately a tenth of an acre in size.
0: I copy all of that at
1: 2281. We're also going to attempt to get a little better access information.

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1: Fire dispatch, this is 2281. Where are you trying to copy it? Contact us.
0: I just didn't hear the last part of your traffic, but stand by just a half. It sounds like the DFPA is going to send some units out there as well.
1: 2281 copied. At this point in time, we're going to go ahead and see if we can access closer to the fire off the 020 road system off Cabot Creek Road.

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0: 1333-6870, I copy here en route. This is going to be for a 98-year-old female who is breathing, but she went unresponsive while sitting on the toilet. They've got her laying down now. Care staff is in with the patient taking vitals. Unknown if it was caused by low blood pressure. You're responding to 1801 Northwest Garden Valley, room number 131.
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1: Go ahead.
0: Just an update for you. We're still making our way through road systems trying to access. Do you have the DMPA unit number?
1: I do not.
0: A 2281 copied. Yeah, we've changed the color of our flagging. I'll switch over to the frequencies and see if I can make contact. Thank you. 2281 clear.

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1: I was on a 911, and I did not copy your last. 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
0: Unit 2281 on fire 1, how do you copy?
1: I copy you just fine. I was on a 911. 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
0: 6874, we are at the 106. We are not seeing the fire. 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
1: 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UTL so far, we'll continue south to the 103 to attempt to locate. And we only received the one call.
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0: Fire dispatch to 6874. Just for information on the 911, Danny Alley has showed them right near milepost 106 when they were calling it in.
1: There was no fire, and so far we're UTL.
0: Copy 6874 and confirming you checked the southbound side.
1: Yeah, that's affirmative. 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
0: Yeah, affirmative.
2: Just for information, DFP also has an engine route.

0: 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It's 1481. One of the deputies advised he believes it's going to be coming from 1381 Weaver Road.
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1: Go ahead.
0: Somebody that was in the area advised that this is a controlled burn.
1: Affirmative. You can show me on scene at 1383 Weaver Road. This is controlled burn. Burning throughout the day. Clear and available.
0: Yeah, 1330, correction, 1383 Weaver Road is a controlled burning. You'll be available at 10:00.

37 Vinyl Copy Road and Looking Glass Fire respond to 217 Whispering Pines Way. This cross is Looking Glass. 6875, this will be for a 90-year-old male who's conscious, complaining of some difficulty breathing. He fell about 15 ago and drug himself to the bedroom so that he could use the phone to call in. He's not able to feel his legs. He did advise that there's a small blind Yorkie dog on scene, and all the doors are locked, he believes.

0: Fire dispatch is 6875. PR advice, or the patient advice, that there's no hidden key. Might be able to pull open the front screen door. He thinks his windows are also locked.
1: 75, copy.
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0: Chapter fire dispatch, go ahead.
2: 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I copy the traffic about the doors.
0: 1001, SD 11. 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I haven't heard from anybody else yet. Do you want me to hold off on the second page?
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There's some difficulty breathing as well. And the juvenile left on scene, oxygen for responders to walk right in.

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0: Burger Smasher 2370. Affirm. Just advising. We thought we were going to be doing chest compressions over the phone, but it sounds like her chest is rising, and she's getting air. And request the ETA if possible. Are you able to advise the ETA?
1: Approximately 5 minutes out.
0: We'll advise her. 11-3.
2: Fire dispatch, 2281.
0: 2281, go ahead.
2: Got an update for you. At this time, 2281 is going to remain at a rock pit where we've got good eyes on the fire. DFPA and Forest Service are both gaining access by old road systems and hiking in.
0: I copy. 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DFPA and USFS are trying to gain access by using old road systems and walking in at 11-3.
2: That's affirmative on all that. 2281, clear.
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1: That is negative. CPR is not in progress. She is getting air.
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Wildland Fire Umpqua Valley respond to 18910 North Umpqua Highway, the fire station, 601 for medical aid. PR's en route and be there about 8 minutes.

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1: 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Go ahead. 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
1: Fire's been extinguished. We're mopping up.
0: A1181, fire has been extinguished in mop-up. Do you need other units to continue, including the DFP?

Negative response. 1631 response. Help look for a little boy at 620 East 6th Avenue, cross of Magnolia and Mardano Way at 1203. Douglas County Emergency Communications, KNCC.

0: 1333, I copy, you're en route. Break. 1600 units, you can stand down. The child's been found. 1600 units, you can stand down.
1: Copies were available.
0: Hello.
2: 1630 was available.
0: 1630.

We also did get a commercial fire alarm, of course, for a lobby smoke detector. An employee is getting other employees out of the building. Fire dispatch of 1,300 units that are responding to McDonald's on Stewart Parkway. The PR advised that the office is located in the center of the building. Electrical box is melting. Smoke is showing, no flames seen yet, but they can hear crackling and popping in the wall.

0: Alright, dispatch, Buckhorn, command. All units responding to Buckhorn can stand down.
1: 1181 advising all units responding to Buckhorn can stand down at 12.

0: 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McDonald's, nothing showing at this time. We investigate.
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0: 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We'll be investigating, and I copied 1331 en route and 1133 en route.
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1: 1172, Umpqua Valley did advise they do have an ambulance available and just wait for one to attach them.
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1: 6873 responding to Buckhorn. This is for a male in his 70s that is complaining of some, I think it was difficulty breathing. Command request respond code 3 for now.

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1174, you're responding to 1300 Florence Lane. 1135, respond as well. It's for a 77-year-old male. Cautious in breathing, has fallen, possibly broke a hip. They've been down for at least 5 hours, unable to bear any weight on the left side and vomiting.

0: 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Fire's been extinguished. 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
0: Got Bilby ellipsis for a 64-year-old male from the vehicle into the house. He was just released from the hospital. They had an ETA of 15 minutes, and that was about 13 ago.

6875, you're route to 1458 Quail Lane at Curry Manor. Good evening, room number 26.

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She'll be in route in a black Honda CRV. ETA was 10 minutes at 1330, and they were coming from Dix Lane.

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1: Do you have any indication of a room number on this medical alarm?
0: Negative. The alarm company didn't have any further description, only zone 1 medical alarm times 2.
1: Do you know if that key holder on the notes is on site?
0: Negative. We do not know. This is called in from the alarm company. I can put the phone number in there if you want to call them.
1: We see the number. We're just going on scene now.

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0: 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We do have a debris burn on Major Drive. 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
0: Four and Alpha Rosewood.
1: I copy in route from Roseburg. It'll be to 113 Citation Court. It's for a 58-year-old female, conscious and breathing, fell in the garage and hit her head on the cement. She tripped and fell about 2 o'clock, has a knot on her temple.

6871 Yarn Route to 255 Mona Street for an 86-year-old male, conscious and breathing, complaining of chest pain. Onset this morning, has a history of AFib, and blood pressure was 146 over 77, pulse 40. They seem to be cold and clammy.

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0: 2207, I copy, en route to station. It's 4 a.m. 41 a.m. over the road and glide. A mile east of that address. The pier wasn't sure of an exact location. It wasn't near a cross street. It's a single white vehicle that's pretty mangled into a tree. She didn't stop to check for any injuries, was just asked to call for help.
1: 2207, copy.
0: 1646. 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

0: 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We had a secondary PR advise that it seemed like pretty minor injuries. One male possibly had a broken arm. Do you still want us to continue with the air ambulance?
1: Can you put them on standby?

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1: 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It sounds like we have another PR online. 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
0: 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The driver is possibly trapped inside the vehicle, but says that he's okay.

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0: 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I'll give you further in a minute. It will be just past the Mystic Mountain Road.
1: 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And just for info, Regent was unavailable. The next up is Airlink, and their ETA is 60 minutes.
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